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1: Oreo always has the special flavors for summertime. I usually don't get that into them. This year, I'm into this. They're going to come out with a firecracker pop Oreo. You know, it's like the firecracker popsicle, the red, white, and blue. Perfect for the USA 250th anniversary, and red, white, and blue for the summer will look cool. They're going to be in stores next week.
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wherever you are, whatever you're doing on this Friday night, I appreciate that you're doing it with us. We're here to talk to you, to laugh with you, to celebrate with you, and sometimes to cry for you. Tonight, we are here to relax and unwind and head into the weekend in a peaceful state of mind.

0: Hi, good evening. Who is this?
1: This is Missy. Is this Delilah?
0: It is. Missy, what can I do for you?
1: I have an 18-year-old daughter who has made the most beautiful adult I have ever been with in my life. She's accomplished so much. She's from a single family. I'm a single mom with two girls, and she is going off to college in August. And I am just very proud. She's going to make a wonderful teacher someday.
0: Isn't it amazing when our kids grow up and go through that change from being children to being our adult kids and our friends, to stand back and go, wow, even if you weren't my kid, I would still really, really love you.
1: She's my best friend. I mean, there's things that we talk about that I'm like, should we be discussing this? She's an adult. It's just hard to believe 18 years have flown by.
0: What's your daughter's name?
1: It's Amanda.
0: And what song do you want to hear for your little baby who's not such a baby anymore?
1: Something that just tells her how proud her mom is and how much I love her.
0: I will do that for you.
1: Well, you have a wonderful night.
0: All right.

Tonight's Delilah's Dilemma is from a young man, 17 years old, going to school full-time and working almost full-time and stressed out. John, the grocery store job is just a job. It is a means to an end. It is not a career. It is not something you are going to look forward to for the rest of your life. You need your education. So be honest, go talk to your boss, say I'm in school, I have to pass this test. I cannot work more than 10 or 12 hours a week. If your boss does not understand that, he's not somebody you should be working for anyway. You've got to get your education, son. There is nothing more important right now than getting your education. Well, that's not true. Your faith is more important, and your faith will see you through this. But you can get another job at another grocery store. This is your chance to get your education. So focus on that, pass your test, get into college, and shine.

0: Welcome to the first day of May. The year is flying by. One more month and the year will be half over. Hard to believe. Cinco de Mayo coming up, which means not one, but two of my sons celebrate birthdays. And we've got so many birthdays, so many anniversaries, so many things in our family to celebrate. Tonight, I am here to celebrate you. You wonderful you. I am here to remind you that there is no one quite like you in the entire world. And I am here tonight to celebrate that uniqueness. So come on in and make yourself at home. You're listening to the Lila.
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1: Hi, Jeff. Welcome. What can I do for you?
2: Hey, Delilah. God, I've been hearing all these people that can't get through, but I fell in love with this girl, and when I finally decided that I wanted to call you, I got through with two calls. So there's some kind of something in the stars with this little lady and I, but...
1: What's her name?
2: My name is Jeff. Her name is Laura.
1: And how long have you been with Laura?
2: I met her just after Valentine's Day this year. And you know what? I've been alone for so long. But I still had that longing to be with someone. Because I come from such a big, loving, Italian, Jewish, Native American family. You know, I missed being with someone for so long. But after a while, it wasn't that I missed being with someone. I was so alone, you know. And this Valentine's Day, I really felt it. And then a few days after that, I met her. And she looked at me. I was with a couple of friends. She looked at me, and she walked over, and she smiled at me, and she like almost immediately just moved her body close to my heart, and I lifted my left arm around her, and she told me that she told her son, who was sitting there with her at this restaurant, that there is the one. He is the one.

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